0: Where are you going?
1: I'm going out.
0: With who?
1: It's none of your business, okay?
0: What you gonna do later?
1: Stop acting like you care about me. Stop acting like you want to know something about me. You don't know nothing. You don't care. Stop asking.
0: I care.
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2: 伴随着这首歌曲，我们今天的一路同行就到这里了，感谢大家的关注和收听。稍后呢是供求热线，有供求信息要发布的朋友可以继续来守候我们的节目，待会儿见。

0: Where are you going?
1: Going out.
0: With who?
1: It's none of your business, okay?
0: What you gonna do later?
1: Stop acting like you care about me. Stop acting like you want to know something about me. You don't know nothing. You don't care. Stop asking.
0: I care.